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Kinder, Lips of an Angel, 99.3 The X. More music morning. Max in for Jay. I got a text from Jay earlier. Well, actually, it was last night, like in the middle of the morning, and it said something like, still on a boat. Okay, yeah, just rub it in, buddy. Noah Kahan, it's stick season on The X. As she

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Hope you're having an awesome, awesome morning. Coming up around 8:15, it is Something New.

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X Road Trip Summer. Full effect, man. It continues. Here's the second one. And it's close to home. That's pretty cool, too. All right. So get ready. Get qualified. And you can win some tickets to see the sold-out acoustic benefit for St. Jude's Children's Hospital with Brent and Zach from Shinedown. I know, man. It's going to be awesome. It's coming up the 25th. That's on a Thursday at the Stockyard in Bristol. So, yeah, hey, if you've never seen a show there, you should go. Honestly, it's like, it's great stage and stuff, man. It looks really good. Anyway, so here's the deal. Like in the afternoons this week, I'm going to be hooking you up, getting you qualified. Probably find a winner on Friday. And if you want to

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99.3 DX. It's a More Music Morning. Max in for Jay. Hello, good morning. It's in the middle of the week, and that's all I got for you, man. And I'm not going to say it's downhill from here. Some of you guys work 6 to 7 days a week. So it's Wednesday. You can eat tacos 2 days in a row. You can. Imagine Dragons and Radioactive on the X.

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Oh, hey, I meant to mention this to you earlier. Don't miss Border Bash, man. It's back in downtown Bristol. And this summer, it's like free concerts on select Friday nights. It's pretty sweet. They'll have vendors and food trucks and stuff and kids' activities starting around 6 o'clock. 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

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I got a funny story, but I don't know if I can shorten it about Jimmy Eat World. A friend of mine, we were playing it here in the studio. 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And he like steps out into the hallway right from the studio, and he turns around to say something to me, and he cracks his guitar right on the door frame. And

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0: 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Max in for Jay, who is vacationing and blah, blah, blah. Little Mr. Vacation. Yeah, I'm not bitter. 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

99.3 The X Road Trip Summer from Kia of Johnson City continues. A little bit close to home, you could say, this time. All right. Get ready. You can get access to the sold-out acoustic benefit for St. Jude's Children's Hospital. It's going to be awesome. With Brent and Zach from Shinedown. It's coming up on the 25th, and it's sold out. It's going to be at the Stockyard. And you can actually win some tickets to this thing, man. You got to get qualified. I'll be doing that a little bit later this afternoon. And on Friday, by the way, we'll find somebody to give some tickets to. And you can also get another shot to get qualified / win on the spot. Friday from 11 till 1, I'm going to be at Kia of Johnson City. So come out and go, hey, you know, and put your name in a thing, and then we draw the thing. You know how it works, baby. Anyway, details online, 99.3 The X. Dirty Heads, one of these days on 99.3 The X.

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Good morning. Happy Wednesday. Hump day. Whatever you want to call it. We are barreling toward the weekend. Barreling. I just want to say that. Barreling. It sounds like super fast, but it's not. It's only Wednesday. Yeah. Black Keys, Wild Child, 99.3 DX.

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1: 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I wish I could share them all with you. 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
1: That's the Cascade Draft House Forgotten File. 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

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It's a More Music Morning. I got some Dave Matthews Band coming up. I was like, man, I don't play some Dave Matthews. Maybe a little something from Bush. You know, Papa Roach. Got you. Linkin Park, The Emptiness Machine on The X.

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Man, top 5 songs of the entire day. Don't forget, vote. Anytime you hear my voice, you can call in the studio. That's this morning, and you can do it this afternoon. You can do it on all the socials, online and stuff, and just we'll see where your favorite song falls on the countdown. Weezer, it's Go Away on The X.

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Max in for Jay, who is vacationing on the Caribbean. At least that's what I think he's doing. He's not telling me there is a boat involved. I'm sure there's a boat involved. Okay, just being sorry, caddy. It's Role Model. Sally, when the wine runs out on the X.

99.3 The X. Man, check it out. Coming up later today at noon. Woo, it is Gen X Lunch. Chris hooks you up. Throwback classic alternative. You may not have heard in a little while, but he's totally got all of them. He has them all. And there's a box over here, and it says Secret Stash. It says Max Do Not Touch. I bet that's what they are. We're going to look. All-time low in the weather on the

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I gotta bounce. Chris is up in just a few moments, man. 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Death Cab for Cutie's latest.

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99.3 The X, what's up? Max hanging out. Want to remind you, road trip summer from Kia of Johnson City taking you, well, actually close to home, okay? We're talking the sold-out acoustic benefit for St. Jude's Children's Hospital with Brent and Zach from Shinedown coming up on the 25th, that's on a Thursday, at the Stockyard in Bristol. I'm going to get a qualifier later on this afternoon as well, and yeah, your only way in is to win these tickets, so yeah. I got another way you can win, too. Come see me this Friday from 11 to 1 at Kia of Johnson City. Dirty Heads. Their new stuff called One of These Days on the X.

99.3 The X. I know it might sound cheesy, but I kind of want a name for my afternoon. I've been doing afternoons over here. Well, how long have I been over here? Like 100 years? Yes! I think I need a name for it. So help me out with that. I'm leaning on Stolen Cars with Max. I don't know. It's a work in progress. Weezer, Go Away on The X.

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Road Trip Summer from Kia of Johnson City continues this road trip close to home, man. Sold out acoustic benefit for St. Jude's Hospital with Brent and Zach from Shinedown coming up the 25th. That's on a Thursday. Stockyard in Bristol. Only way in is to win those tickets. So you can become a finalist. Yeah. You could win a pair of tickets, and your chances are really good. And make sure, coming up on Friday, come see me live at Kia of Johnson City from 11 to 1, and you could win right there. 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
3: 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In at number five, The Strokes are back. 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

0: 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Get ready. This one's close to home, man. The sold-out acoustic benefit for St. Jude's Children's Hospital with Brent and Zach from Shinedown. All you got to do is be Caller 9 at 844-993-THE-X. 844-993-8439. Caller 9, you're going to become a finalist. Dexter and the Moonrocks hanging on to that number one spot. It's freaking out on the top 5 and 5.
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0: Carrie, you just became a finalist in the X Road Trip Summer to catch that sold-out acoustic benefit for St. Jude's with Brent and Zach from Shinedown.
1: Awesome. Thank you.
0: You're welcome. The X Road Trip Summer from Kia of Johnson City continues. It's closer to home, though. St. Jude's benefit, sold-out acoustic show. Zach and Brent from Shinedown coming up on the 25th at the Stockyard. It's sold out, man. Only way to get these tickets are to win them. You'll have another chance tomorrow. As a matter of fact, you're also going to have another chance on Friday, maybe two chances, if you come out to Kia in Johnson City from 11 to 1. You could win on the spot. 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

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Remind you, road trip summer from Kia of Johnson City. Another chance to get qualified tomorrow to become a finalist. I know, so crazy, right? Flyleaf all around me on the X.

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Hey, check this out. You remember that street fight that we had to cancel? Well, they got canceled and then you had to reschedule it. Well, that's going to happen tomorrow, okay? Gates at 5, racing starts at 6, and we'll see you there. Street fights. 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And make sure you race somebody.

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93DX. Keep it on the X for your chance to become a finalist. You could be going on the X Road Trip Summer. You're not going far. It's actually local. It's the sold-out acoustic benefit for St. Jude's Children's Hospital with Brent and Zach from Shinedown. It's coming up on the 25th. That's Thursday at the Stockyard in Bristol. Only way to grab those tickets is to listen. So keep it on the X and become a finalist. And yeah, we're only going to have like five finalists. So yeah, your chances are pretty darn good. Or don't forget, come see me on Friday from 11 to 1 at Kia of Johnson City. You got a chance there to win on the spot. Bakar and Helen back on the X.

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It's a more music morning. I'll be sitting in for Jay. Of course, we'll have the Cascade Draft House Forgotten File, something new, of course. AJR, it's Bang on the X.

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4: 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For more info, go to BristolMotorSpeedway.com.
5: 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We're closer than you think. Just 22 minutes from Abingdon, 20 minutes from Kingsport, and 19 minutes from Johnson City, right off Interstate 81 on Volunteer Parkway in beautiful Bristol, Tennessee. 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I guarantee it.
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